0: visita il nostro sito radiovanessa.it. Oltre a consultarne il contenuto, potrai ascoltare le nostre trasmissioni 24 ore su 24.
1: I've heard people say that too much of anything is not good for you, baby. But I don't know about that. There's many times that we love.

0: American military position presently.
1: In all due respect,
0: the essence of Porcupine is that the NATO allies have to present a military posture
2: Porcupine, which
0: that is relevant.
1: Our friends and they are friends here in Europe
0: don't
1: perhaps have the opportunity to
0: realize or to really seek of military in a hundred years of military posture that relates to the
1: animal
0: and
1: that can directly assume a posture of defense through its natural vehicle.
0: Everyone else. Name a topic. Everyone else. Any topic.